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1: Into woban fashion to me say, you see continue to. But what tense you know who to continue wo ho. In your group you. I saw that may abro side one chain. May yes will be bored in it better.
2: Wow.
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1: wonten kromo kan nyen kromo ketwa what you say etemo turu
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2: 6 to 6
1: ah nana obi o esunsun ni pa bia no sebi o de adwane si ne nsu bebere be oto fam difira me kwa so da wa ko yaade before se ma sa ko fi ansa na ho ma chi ma sa ba